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2: 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And our speaker for today is none other than the one and only Boy Captain.
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